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2: 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I pimp to the beat, walking down the street in my new the freak, yeah. This is how I roll, animal print pants out control. It's Red Food with the

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I'm missing my same old us before we learned our truth.